0: Hong Kong's first five-year plan and the 2026 policy address have been announced.
1: The five-year plan is a blueprint for development, proactively aligning with the national 15th five-year plan. The policy address is an annual implementation roadmap outlining key measures for each year.
0: Hong Kong will boost its international advantages, expedite development of the northern metropolis, and improve people's livelihood.
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2: 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So join me, Michael Lance, right here on RTHK Radio 3, where every hour is After Hours.
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12: You're listening to Brunch. It's nearly time for the 11 o'clock news, but we've got time to squeeze in a track to get us there. This is Lady Gaga and Do the Dead Dance. You could do it. Have a snack and do the dead dance, everyone.

0: Wow, Neil Finn and scored last one standing. Haven't heard that in ages. Was it a little while ago? Diamonds coming from Lost Lonely Boys on Radio 3. Star Trek fans just boldly went where no fans have gone before. At least with their hands. Think I better read ahead on this one.
1: Oh, I see.
0: To celebrate the show's 60th anniversary, 1,188 fans gathered at London's Science Museum on Star Trek Day. An attempt at a Guinness World Record for the most people performing the Vulcan salute simultaneously. A Guinness rep

0: This is Billy McCluskey from Palm Springs reporting for NBC Sports of America. 20 seconds to the start of the 31st Formula Race.
1: Tropical cyclones may lead to storm surges. Sea levels are drawn upwards by the storm's low pressure. The strong winds blow landward also push seawater towards the shore. If it happens at high tide, the sea level rise will be even greater, resulting in inundation and damage to coastal and low-lying areas. The public should take timely precautions and follow the government's advice and evacuation measures. 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
4: Ladies and gentlemen of the class of 99. Wear sunscreen. If I could offer you only one tip for the future, sunscreen would be it. The long-term benefits of sunscreen have been proved by scientists, whereas the rest of my advice has no basis more reliable than my own meandering experience. I will dispense this advice now. Enjoy the power and beauty of your youth. Oh, never mind. You will not understand the power and beauty of your youth until they've faded. But trust me, in 20 years, you'll look back at photos of yourself and recall in a way you can't grasp now how much possibility lay before you and how fabulous you really looked. You are not as fat as you imagine. Don't worry about the future. Or worry, but know that worrying is as effective as trying to solve an algebra equation by chewing bubblegum. The real troubles in your life are apt to be things that never crossed your worried mind, the kind that blindsides you at 4 p.m. on some idle Tuesday. Do one thing every day that scares you. Sing. Don't be reckless with other people's hearts. Don't put up with people who are reckless with yours. Floss. Don't waste your time on jealousy. Sometimes you're ahead, sometimes you're behind. The race is long, and in the end, it's only with yourself. Remember compliments you

Death of Me is Evan on RTHK Radio 3, starting things off for the show. You are listening to In the Common Room with me, Alison Howe. We're here with you until 10 o'clock tonight. We've got Kuzan McCalligan on the way to be in charge of Open Space right after new music coming from Charlie on a Friday. This is One Life, and you hear this first on 3.

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Can't go wrong with some Mark Knopfler. 1980, 10 on Love. Got a couple more here before the top of the hour in the news. Here's Ted Nugent, Stranglehold.

RTHK.

0: RTHK, the news at 3 with Todd Harding. The government says a new integrated city management system called the AI City Brain will complete the first phase of development by the first quarter of 2028. The whole system, however, could take 6 to 9 years to fully mature. Chief Secretary Eric Chan rejected claims that the system will be used for surveillance or crime detection.
1: And I want to reiterate that the City Brain system is not for crime detection. It is for city management. This is a very important principle. This computer system